the edibles still ain't tripping. Apathy had to make out a body the status quo. Avatar opportunity is creating the capital. And no cap, audiences are infinitely more valuable when they thinking they ugly and acting fat in them fashion. Kill yourself. Blue blocker chucks and a glowing screen. Blue baby bottles and soda stream. More pixel equal a brighter dream. You gotta function to know the scene. Still a dream killer. Straight edges learning out of lean. Silhouette is chilling with stilettos and a meme. Mug of something muddy. Better hope it's stronger than caffeine. Drink it, let them tell you.

dominator. 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Matter of fact, come on and touch it. Might be what you actually want. A waste of energy debating the mechanical for genitals when gender is so easily programmable. You know that. Beating it without leaving a bruise. Out your window, whatever you choose. Cameras are tracking your every move. So give them something that they can use. Modify energy with a click. Skin isn't practical for a dick. What's a disease if you aren't sick? Consciousness is a memory stick, and that means that you can plug it in and feel what they believe. Drive it harder till you know them, you will never be relieved. In this moment at your fingertips is everything you need. In a world full of feeling for your impulses to feed, long as you agree to.

all summer digging myself out of grave. Can't run with the wolves when you're astray. Can't let anyone know you getting paid. Can't let them meet to connect. Your own people will get you up out the way. I hit 20K in my mother's basement. DC summer suffocating. The air pregnant, the whole city just waiting. Tasting my own blood and bracelets. 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
1: Yeah.
0: Cheers to us dancing our asses off. Yes. Having a good motherfucking time. For that food menu being good. And we're going to order some food.
1: Cheers
0: to
1: that back and forth, y'all.
0: Yeah. That was fun. Cheers to bar hopping.

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Just let me know if you want to go.

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1: This is so heavy too. These fenders are so heavy.
2: One, two, three, four.
3: Mm-hmm.

0: How did you feel about that, boys?
1: Well, you know, I mean, John, we felt swinging. I mean, we felt swinging.
0: Well, do you want to hear it back?
1: Swinging. I mean, we felt swinging.
2: Hey,
0: you want to hear it
2: back?
1: Yes.
2: Hello, Richard. How's that for you,
3: George?
2: Perfect.
3: When you give us it, when you give us that, will you give us the other voices that we've already done?
2: Yeah, you should be getting them.
3: Okay. We're not, we won't get
2: them. I think that's fine for that take now. We'll have the musicians in, mate.
4: All right.
2: Okay.
5: Go on, musicians.
3: But George,
2: hang on a take.
3: We had the musicians in just before, but you sent them out.
2: All right, would you run back the tape, please, Richard?
4: Okay, can we have the musicians?

like the rhythm, actually. One, two, one, two, three, four. Two, one, two, three, four.

Even though I may not be all of those, I'm just trying to maybe get to the bottom of it. And then you just imagine. Have extra on the first one, so

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0: you win. 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I'm in love with you. Well, all right. Okay, eh? Okay. How you never give me your money. How are you so much better? Walnut oats sandwich. Okay.
1: You never give me your coffee. Okay, come on, lads. Here it is, boys. Here it is. Come on, boys. Leslie off, please. It's exactly 2:30, and it's 36. And here we go.
2: 36.